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0: 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It's a car going 70 down Grand Central plus Walmart, silver sedan.
1: Central Station 3, respond to 1002 41st Street, 1002 41st Street in Vienna. For a 66-year-old female, advising a nosebleed since about 8 o'clock, have alert 2044.

Tempo 412, showing you route to 1002 41st Street, 1002 41st Street in Vienna for a 66-year-old female advising of a nosebleed since about 8 o'clock. Famous is a reoccurring issue, oozing out, lightheaded. Does have a history of a bleeding disorder.

0: 4962. Occurred at Dudley Ave and 30th Street 17. Advises Silver Impala hit him and then left towards PHS. Another caller advised it's going to be a Silver Chevy Cruze. West Virginia 28531366 Adam.
1: Yeah. 62.

0: 6 Central traffic. West Virginia 28, Ocean 8 George 533. Be right across. Captain D is here on Murdoch.
1: Silver sedan, did a 57 of Parkersburg, I think that was the one that come through Vienna. Took off when we turned on it.
2: Ted 4 Wall at PPD now.

0: priority vehicle, the yellow Chevy Cobalt.
1: He's in a yellow Chevy Cobalt. The problem party is in a silver Chevy Cruze.
0: Well, we just passed the 17. There's no other cars around him. If you could get an updated 20.
2: This is 128. Did you try to pull traffic on this vehicle when it took off?

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1: 94 to the 48.
0: Yes.
1: Vehicle was last seen turning left on the Fairview, headed towards Catholic High School.
0: One more in the area.
2: What's your game 27 when you're ready? Frank, 475-276.

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Responder 225 Holiday Hills Drive, 225 Holiday Hills Drive in Parkersburg for an unknown aged male subject, advising he's covered in blood, has a head laceration. It's about the possible K2 overdose. Is breathing, unknown about awake or alert, time of alert, 2056.

0: trying to interrupt the Canada 2058.
1: 418 en route.
0: Turning around to 225 Holiday Hills Drive. 225 Holiday Hills Drive is going to be the Parkersburg Correctional Center for an unknown aged male, advising he's covered in blood, has a head laceration, maybe a possible overdose, is breathing, unknown about, awake or alert. EMF 17 advise that EMF can go to the E gate. Officer will be out there waiting to let you guys in. Stated that he ran headfirst into a window.

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1: Back to 2502, Harrison. I believe I saw the driver going to this address.

0: to 5837. Respond to 410 Victoria Avenue, 1016, 1084 in progress. 17 daughter is Sherry Francis. Subject is trying to break in her house. Still collecting information.
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0: 5837. 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Loud music. It's been playing on and off all day.
1: Yeah, hold by 5 minutes.

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1: 56.
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0: Central, 129.
1: 29, yes.
0: 29, I don't know if there's anything you'd want to do with it, but I believe PPD got that vehicle that 128 was speaking of earlier.
1: 10-4, we're aware. We're working on it.
0: 10-4, sorry for the delay.

Central Station 2, Mutual Aid for Wart County, responding to the Elizabeth Care Center at 83 Little Canal Parkway. An 80-year-old male has a blockage in his feeding tube. Time of page 2143.

Central, station 2 second call of 922 15th Street on Parkersburg, 922 15th Street. 73-year-old male complaining of back and rib pain, total page 2144.

0: 7, turning around to 83 Little Canola Parkway, 83 Little Canola Parkway. It's going to be the Elizabeth Care Center for an 80-year-old male. Advising feeding tub is to his, be in room 105B. It's advising this tube is clogged or it's collapsed with a blockage.
1: We copy, thank you.
0: Street 10-4402, turning around to 922 15th Street, 922 15th Street in Parkersburg for a 73-year-old male, advising his back and ribs are hurting, advising that the pills are not helping, advising to use the front door.

for the 49, 42. Respond to 1048, subject 3508 Elm Street. It's going to be a male subject. Walked in and out of the 17's back gate. Last seen headed towards 3510's backyard, wearing baggy shorts, baggy shirt, and looked dirty.

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0: 37-53.
1: 10-30 subject, CCMC room B is in boy 4 in the ER. It's going to be a Samantha Wilson subject. She keeps trying to leave. CCMC has a hold on her. She pushed staff.
0: Thank you.

0: 48, 42.
1: Yeah. 42. Respond to Southwood Park Volleyball Area, 1015 in progress. 17 is having an altercation with a male in a burgundy vehicle trying to feed a cat.
0: If I need anything.

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0: 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I got two on e-bike fleeing from me.
1: 10-4.
2: One, I'm heading that way. Where do you need me?
0: 10-4. They saw me. They went around Hobby Lobby, then they cut back and were going south. I don't know if I'll be able to catch them again.

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0: 10-4, but the black bike, the black helmet. I see him all the time up here on, I believe it's going to be the 27 or 2600 block of 8th Avenue.
1: I believe there was one did have a helmet, the other one didn't.
0: 10-4. Back around the Grand Central or the Avon Side Street.

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0: Were originally, but then they, like I said, they cut back around through Hobby Lobby and we're going south again, but now I've lost them.
1: I'm here at 9th and 13th Avenue. I'll keep an eye out.

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2: Checking 16th Street and 13th Ave. 10-4.

0: they just, one of them cut down 17th Street, 12th Ave. Went behind the houses here. 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
1: Yeah, I'll go ahead and head up towards 18.
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0: I'm going to run and grab my body cam real quick.

house I always see him at is going to be on the left side. So it'll be the odd-numbered house, white house at 27th 8th Avenue on the 2600 block.

0: 29. Can you 10-9?
1: 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It's going to be 2600 block. On the odd side would be the left side, right at the corner of 27th 8th Avenue.

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0: check the apartments on 19th Street. I know there's a kid down there that has one who was commenting on the mayor's Facebook Live a lot.
1: I drove through there, but I didn't see anything.
0: 10-4. It's going to be that McFarland kid that lives there. He's got a black e-moto. The direction he's traveling, that very well could be him as well.

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1: Double.
0: I see a bike through the back door if you want to come. 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

found items, 1108 Juliana Street, apartment 81. 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They've been there for 30 minutes. 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

0: 42. To the area of 2500 21st Avenue, 17 advice. He believes he heard around 7 gunshots, possibly came from a handgun.
1: Four,

0: 42.
1: Yeah.
0: 1-41 Meadowcrest Drive, 1017 in person, this is regarding a subject coming into her backyard and chasing her son and his friend up into the residence. Go ahead.
1: 10-8, I'll be in route to that last call. 42, get 22.
0: She did advise this occurred about 15 minutes ago. Subject was wearing all black, unknown male or female, unknown direction of travel.

Station 2, respond to the Willis, 723 Summer Street, 723 Summer Street for a 58-year-old female. Peg tube is clogged, has ascension and abdominal pain as well. Time of page 2348.

0: 2 copies, 402's en route. 402, I'll show you en route to the Willows, 723 Summer Street for a 58-year-old female, has a PEG tube that's clogged, has ascension and abdominal pain, advising in room 218 and to use the TCU entrance.
1: Do you know which entrance that would be?

0: virtue. 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When you're looking at the main door, it's to the left.
1: Just backed up to the back door. 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I'll pull around there.

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1: Can you make the schedule return?

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1: Four.
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0: 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Negative answer on callback. 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

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And route to 1325 Highland Street in Parkersburg for a 911 hang up. No answer on callback. There's no recent phone history, address history showing a 911 hang up last month.

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2: Central Park Recreation, you can cancel response for Highland Street. Going to be accidental.

0: 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Virginia 354249 Adam, gonna be in the 5600 block Grand Central Avenue.
1: Ten four.

Central Station 4 responded. Ohio Valley Healthcare, 222 Nicolette Road, 222 Nicolette Road, Parkersburg, for an 87-year-old female having abdominal back pain, also difficulty breathing. Time of page 0100. Four 413 Australian route to Ohio Valley Healthcare, 222 Nicolette Road, for an 87-year-old female, abdominal pain that radiates into her back, difficulty breathing. She's going to be in room 113, bed number 1.

Central Station 4, respond to 825 19th Street, 825 19th Street, Parkersburg for a 22-year-old female, 37 weeks pregnant, hypertension, time of page 210.

0: Been around.
1: 13, I'll show you en route to 825 19th Street, Parkersburg for a 22-year-old female, 37 weeks, pregnant, hypotension, feels like she's going to pass out. I think that she was having contractions yesterday and some today.

0: 13 also to advise she had a doctor's appointment today that advised that she was not dilated at that time. This is her first pregnancy.
1: Okay.

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1: Steady, sir.
0: Respond to Washray, 2521 Murdoch Avenue, 1092 in progress. Two juveniles, one wearing red pajama pants, the other wearing black shorts and a black shirt, tearing stuff up.
1: Yes. Steady, sir.

You respond to 405 and a half Buckeye Street, 405 and a half Buckeye Street, Parkersburg, for a possible 1025 attempt overdose, be a male and a female, 17 third party, believes that they're ODing, trying to 227.

0: route to 405 and a half Buckeye Street, Parkersburg for an unknown age male and female, 17th third party, believes that they're ODing, trying to kill themselves.
1: Thank you.

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1: 402, Medic 1's on board with me. 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
2: Central. Had any contact with supposed patients?
0: Four.

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0: Both units will be clear from here 10-8. 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

to respond to the Willows, 723 Summer Street, 723 Summer Street, Parkersburg, for an 80-year-old male that's fallen, has a abrasion to the top of his head. Time of page 408.

7, I'll show you en route to the Willows, 723 Summer Street, for an 80-year-old male that had a witness fall, hit his head, has an abrasion on the top of it. I think that he will be at the nurse's desk, so use the front door.

58. Respond to West Bank code 260, Guy on Village 17. Advised she went to use the ATM and someone had got into it in the night. The door is wide open.

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Respond in the area of 28th Street, 11th Avenue, 28th Street, 11th Avenue. Report of a tree or limb down across the entire road. Power phase, 0500.

I'm also en route to 609 20th Street for an 83-year-old female diabetic. I believe she's going into DKA, slurring her words. She's currently lying on the floor in the living room.

0: about the same.
1: 10-4-9-0-1, sending out 28th Street, 11th Avenue, report of either a tree or a singular limb down across the roadway. Didn't appear to be involved in power lines.
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Their CT is currently down. Central Clear 5-0 port.

0: 901's on scene. It does appear to be a limb completely across the roadway. I'll be out looking at it.
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0: Lisa in trouble. 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We're clear.
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Waverly's been toned out for first responders.

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1: Temple 412. 556.

I can have a response to Parkview Drive and Crescent Avenue, reference to 1046. It's going to be a vehicle that's stuck in the water. Vehicle's going to be in the roadway in the turn, knee deep water. Also be advised that the 17th out of the vehicle, it's going to be a Subaru red color.

0: Central 15. Respond to the intersection of Gowan Road and DuPont Road East, reference to 1046. As a passing motorist, I advise there's a car in the flood water. It's in front of the John's Auto Repair. Car's not sure if anybody's in there.
1: Yeah.

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The stranded boater is possible water rescue. In the area of Park. 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Off of Lakeview. First stranded motorist, high water. Yes.

0: 40.
1: Temple 413, 606.
0: Yeah, caller in a golden color Chevy Cruze advising water up to the door, still rising, unable to make it clear of the vehicle at this time.

0: Rescue Central. What was the description of the car?
1: Pretty good.
2: Stand by, sir. This is Roger, by the other call.
0: The rescue's on the scene on College Parkway. The police department has the road shut down with a Jeep. We're going to investigate.
1: Be advised, you're in route with one.

0: 9, your description of vehicle is going to be a Subaru red in color, 48, your description is going to be a Chevy Cruze. I was unable to tell the static between.
1: Moving from the other direction.
2: Yeah, we came in the back way. There is a car over here, but it's not a gold Chevy Cruze. Central, are you in contact with the occupants?
0: Far away. 10-4.

0: 413.
1: 15. Department, College Parkway is going to be completely flooded. It's coming off of Lakeview. We can get somebody out there to close it down.
0: Careful, really.
2: Central 48, go to the traffic. Wants to try another turnout?
3: Yes, please.
2: Come on.
4: Just advising the rest of the Chevy, we got her out. We're going to need another 51. It's pretty high water over here.
2: 10-4, I'll start another one.

0: Ranger 482. Do you want us to stand by here until we block the road, or are you bringing barriers?
1: I'm en route to get the barricades, the PD on scene to divert traffic.
0: They're on the lower end. We come off of Rosemar, and we're the only vehicle here.
1: I'm about to grab the barricades. Do you want to stand by until I get there?
0: Copy. Ranger 4 Central.
2: Four.
0: Occupant was removed from the vehicle by PD. We had no patient contact. You can show us clear of that call. Standing by the officer.
2: Copy that, 10-4.

0: Echo 48. M&J's is also going to be en route for that second vehicle. He advised that it's going to be one wrecker. You should be able to get both of them. If something changes, you have to let us know. Control 62. Can I have a respond to 26th Street at Ohio Avenue, reference to 1046, it's going to be a vehicle stuck in the roadway, white Chevy Cruze, 17 is going to be out of the vehicle, does not have a preference, would you like me to start one?
1: After that 46 on Ohio Ave.
0: 10-4-53, would you like me to start a pitch going for you?
1: Good.
0: 10-4-6-22.

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1: You by the street department, 2600 blocks of Ohio Ave, completely flooded in the unicorns.
0: I don't know how many units they've got, but they're going to be helping out here. I'll have that on the list.

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1: Good.
0: Can respond to 1606 DuPont Road East. It's going to be Shirts Factory and Sporting Goods. In reference to 1073, point of activations of a back storage motion. No contact to be killed at this time.
1: 5-4.

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0: Go ahead.
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0: Standby, I'll give them a 21.

0: 2.
1: Can I respond to the 2605 Pike Street in reference to check welfare? Send me for a white Ford near the Pike Street lanes, possibly a 10-year-old male in the water up to his knees. I don't know if he was checking the water levels or just playing in it.
2: Just to advise, 50 underpass at 77 is completely impassable.
1: 10-4, sir, we've already advised DOH.

26 good. Pulled up here, stuck in the flood water right off the 7th Street exit of 77. Might want to notify a deputy, get a 51 in route. 10-4, 6-3.

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0: 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There is a canine on scene.
1: Aaron is available to respond and take care of this over here per owner's request.
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0: 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I might have missed.

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1: Please.

0: Ghost.
1: Just advise, sir. Aaron did advise that they no longer tow for E911. I did advise them that as a request by the owner, they also advise that they will not tow for that.
0: Jaguar, please.
1: Jaguar.

0: Hotel 48 Jersey is also unavailable. Would you like me to try another?
1: Negative.
0: Yeah, boy.

37. Respond to the Park Avenue 23rd Street, reference to an 88, it's a manhole cover that's off, it's also in the roadway.

41, sir. 41, sir. Let's go. 10441, I'll show you the route. It's at IPE Park Avenue, 23rd Street, reference at 88. It's going to be a manhole that's been removed. It may be still be in the road.

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1: 10-4, 6-3-2-6.

0: 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There's a late on a test. 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
1: 657. Be for both the Subaru and the Chevy.
0: They're both still on scene. Our side of the road is blocked. We'll leave, please.

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1: That's 24, roadway clear.
0: Yeah, Mark, 703.

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Caller can't get inside the residence at this time.

0: with EMS to 3007 Broad Street, 3807 Broad Street in Parkersburg. The 77-year-old female fallen, no apparent injury, however, unable to reach the door. Forced entry may be necessary. Time of alert, 707.
1: Street, Parkersburg. 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Fire department's en route to assist with forcible entry.
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A 46-year-old male in an 18-wheeler there, white in color, chest pain.

0: 412 Mineral Wells there, 470 Frontage Road, down past the IHOP. This patient's going to be in the cab of a white semi-tractor parked behind the scales toward the parking area. He's 46 years of age, complaining of chest pain this morning. The company's name is Taylor Truck Line.
1: At about a 25-minute EPA.
0: That's affirmative. Understood.

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Didn't copy when I was talking to 12. 470 Frontage Road, 46-year-old male in a white tractor trailer behind the scales. Chest pain.

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0: semi is going to be white in color. The company logo says Taylor Truck Line. Looks like 1137 might be the tractor number. 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

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Oxygen there at 3 liters. Evidently difficulty breathing.

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これ。That 28 returns the 2002 Ford Mustang registered to a ball subject. 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

0: Central 24. Respond to the area of Stevens Street and Pike Street, reference in 88. Caller advised that there's a trampoline that blew into the roadway there. It's blocking half the road.
1: Four 12, 825.

Station 4, Belpre, 714 Ohio Avenue, 714 Ohio Avenue, Belpre, 55-year-old female, chest pain, lower edema in the legs,

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0: 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This is the agency that's in Balpe.
1: Negative. That's me at this agency. Homeless coordinator is dead end. It's on that one.
0: 10-4.
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0: Chris Bond, Mineral Wells, 714 Windsor Drive, 714 Windsor Drive. 78-year-old male is on the floor by the couch. Unknown if injured.
1: Number 3,
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at 4402 Mineral Wells, 714 Windsor Drive. 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

0: 16.
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0: Affirmative, 714 Ohio Avenue, Bellbury. They didn't have a squad.
1: Simple.
0: 32. Go ahead, 407.
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0: 11. Positive opinion south call to be 422 Division Street. Going to be a 1050 PD, two vehicles, no injury, white Silverado, white Ridge Line. They pulled off into the frames lot.
1: Still take that, he's closed.

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0: Report, go ahead.
1: I'll be clear to report the 27 and 28 are in the cab. 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Pass them, thank you.
0: 27. Let the units respond to 907 12th Avenue, 1037 subject. 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He's been out all night in the rain. He's on the high-rise property in the back alley.

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This is 48 respond up to High Valley Medical, 800 Grand Central Mall, Suite 4. 66-year-old male, collar states cold and clammy, dizzy and lightheaded. Hallway F is in Frank.

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1: Grand Central Avenue, Suite 4, DeVita, 66-year-old male, cold and clammy, dizzy, lightheadedness, hallway,

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0: 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He's on his way. It'll be 24 tonight.
1: 10-4-9-17.

0: 1.27. We have a request for an assist agency. I dropped you both on the call card there. There are details on it. They're wanting a location check.
1: Thank you.

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0: We have eyes on the 114.
1: Negative. Stand by one moment. I'll attempt to pull it up.
0: 10-4, thank you.

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0: 130, go ahead.
1: Negative contact. Tenant stated they've been here for a year and a half. Believe he was the previous tenant because they still get his mail. Shobo again, 2410.
0: 10-4, 929.

0: Central. Can we get ALS to play?
1: Out, 60-year-old female, lightheaded, dizzy, cold, clammy, requesting ALS backup.

0: 13 30th Street, 614 30th Street in Parkersburg for 77-year-old male, fallen from bed, no reported injuries. Time of alert, 945.
1: Respond to 2503 Beverly Street, apartment 15, H's and Henry. Reference to check welfare is going to be for a 36-year-old female that's not heard from her in the last few days. She is part of a program, history of 1096 issues, 17 centimeter therapist, requesting a 21 following.
2: 24.
1: I had two units at once. Which unit was in the back 24?

0: Assist agency.
1: On route 614 30th Street, Parkersburg. 77-year-old male falling from bed, no apparent injury. Approximately 240 pounds, front door should be open.

12 Central. Yeah, at 412. 48 transport in tandem with medic on board. 412 is going to be 10-7. 10-4. 949.

responded over to Belpre. 711 Bell Rock Avenue, apartment 303. 68-year-old female, abdominal pain, possibly from a bowel blockage.

413, your route over to Belpre. 711 Bell Rock Avenue, apartment 303. 68-year-old female, abdominal pain, possibly from a bowel blockage. Okay. 53.

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Central Station 1, 2506 Harrison Avenue, 2506 Harrison Avenue, Parkersburg, 93-year-old female, it's fallen and unknown injuries.

0: 18. Lifeline call 2506 Harrison Avenue. 93-year-old female has fallen, unknown injuries. History of deafness, diabetes. Want you to press the button once you get there if you can.
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Company. 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Reference to 1047. Should be a red Jeep Laredo. Been there for about 6 months. I wanted to make sure it's not NCIC.

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0: Do you make contact with the 17 via 1021 in reference to a 1050 that took place yesterday? She believes somewhere in Beaumont.
1: Joshua Wayne, Cobbins, Oakerboom, Classic, Paul Robert Union, Ida Tom Tom, 627 of 1991.

Metro 11. Tony returns to a 2013 Buick registered to a BAL subject. 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Break.

27 returns to Joshua, subject out of Kentucky. It is going to be expired. I was unable to locate one out of West Virginia. I'm not 29 on him. Of course,

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0: 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I'll be 10-8.
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0: If a possible unattended death at 907 Lynn, first responders en route as well. An 89-year-old female has been sick recently. They'll be watching for you.
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0: You respond to the area of Grand Central Avenue and 12th Street, 1046. Blue Ford Escape broken down in the northbound turning lane.
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0: that flag down at the Gusky shelter in reference to 1058. 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
1: 126.

Central 9. Just advise, sir, of a pending south call. It's at me 1205 Wilbur Street, reference to 1088. 17 says that there's people putting trash, furniture in a dumpster.

0: 24, go ahead.
1: 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En route to that Wilbur Street call on 11-22.
0: 10-4.

0: contract. 41, show me out at 1305 23rd Street. Six nine five A Adam.
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0: Yeah, break 41.
1: Good.
0: Did you want a card?
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0: Poland.
1: Just advise of a pending south call, 1810 Camden Avenue, to be the Goldmart. Should be at 1050, should be a vehicle high centered on a manhole there, possibly leaking oil.
2: Four 11, 11:33.

0: 128, 127. Messengers respond to 5306 2nd Avenue for a check welfare on a 47-year-old male. Hasn't been heard from since June 12th. 17 is requesting a call back upon the check being done.
1: 20. Messengers respond to 1088 Central. Clear that 1088 being on that one.
2: Infirmary, chest pain radiating into left arm.
0: 1088.
3: Copy, rest, you have your song, copy.

423-701 Hino Drive, Hino Motors. 50-year-old male in the infirmary there, being attended to by the nurse practitioner. Chest pain radiating to the left arm. History of TIAs.

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1: 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Copy, go ahead. I'll be en route to 2nd Avenue.
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0: There's nothing found here at the gas station nor in the general area. You show if iron's clear.
1: Yeah, 4, copy that. 11-4.

0: 11. Fire's clearing that 1050 PZ. 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
1: You can show me 23, I'll still check it, but I'll clear it and I'll let you know if I'm on anything.
0: 10-4, sir. 11-41.

45, 41. Respond to Liberty Street, 23rd Street, reference to check welfare. It's going to be a male, white tank top, black shorts. Appears to be 35. Almost saw a couple times, now staying down in the area.

0: 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Advisory unit number
1: 41. Central advised, I'll be clear of this Wilbur Street call.
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Respond to 4835 Lee Creek Road in Belleville for an 18-year-old male, 1025 threats, 17's advising by means of cutting his throat. Time of alert, 1159.

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0: 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He stated he's fine. 17's been advised, he's 10-8.

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Respond to 1716 Guyon Road. It's going to be Parkersburg Care and Rehab for an 83-year-old male, possible internal bleeding. Time of alert, 1203.

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2: Central 423 is having issues with their load system. 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

0: Station 4, respond to 4835 Lee Creek Road, the stage in the area, 18-year-old male, 1025, threats by means of cutting his throat. Time of alert, 1204.
1: Central 402, we can take that. We're clear our transport.
0: I'll have en route to 4835 Wheat Creek Road in Belleville to stage in the area. 18-year-old male making threats of cutting his throat. Also went outside and started hitting himself with a mallet. 17 did advise charge officers or first responders when they arrived.
1: Taekwon to Central.
0: Go ahead.
1: 23's location. I'll go look at their cop real quick.
0: Route 701 Hino Drive in Mineral Wells. They were on a 50-year-old male, chest pain.

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Levitz is notified. The family's going to be contacting them.

And I have you en route to 1716 Guy on Road. It's going to be Parkersburg Care and Rehab for an 83-year-old male, possible internal bleeding. It's going to be located in room 217A, 217A.

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0: 402, were you able to copy? SO is on scene advising you'll not be able to make it up the road with the truck. The entire road's washed out at the bottom.
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Central Station 1, respond to 1500 12th Street, apartment 103 in Vienna for 79-year-old male, general sickness, history of diabetes, time of alert 1226.

0: respond to 2613 Broad Street, reference to 1074. Send me a male, white tank top, black shirt. Can't stand trying to break in a Jeep. Jeep's gonna be gray in color. Is there a unit near zone 4 that came back 24?
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1: 24.
0: That subject's going to be in the area of 23rd Street of Broad Street. We got a call for an unwanted subject in that area. He's going to be wearing white shorts, black pants, male, stumbling around. 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

0: ahead. 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
1: 416 Chevy on scene, 1251. 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

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I was unable to locate a 27 out of Ohio or West Virginia for the subject.

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Can we respond to the area of the Fish Street Bridge reference to 1057 prom party Zimino lighter, color SUV, silver in color, male driver, continue on Division Street towards south, Zimino 88-year-old male driver, 17th Zimino frames, etc.

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Also be advised, the vehicle just turned by the Captain D's on Garfield.

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2: Left that card, except my phone.

respond to the Captain D's on Garfield. We got a disorderly motorist call. It's going to be a black Kia Soul swerving right at 28 of actually Robert 978. Last known DOT was then at 1313 hours.

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Four, 13, 18. 41, good. 4, 13.

0: All EMS stations, be advised, Marietta is on diversion at this time, only accepting STEMIs, strokes, and traumas. Repeating, Marietta is on diversion at this time, only accepting STEMIs, strokes, and traumas. Time of alert, 1321.
1: 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Is that Marietta, Maine that's on diversion, or is it the Belfry campus for both?
0: Just only showing Maine at this time.
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28 returns to 2810 Nissan, registered to Joseph or Deborah Rhodes. It's an Avon expiration 1 at 2028, break. Yeah. 27 returns to Rhodes, mail, it's going to be valid, 3 points.

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I have you now at the 707 Washington Boulevard, apartment C is in Charles, in Belpre, for a 61-year-old female involved in a 1016, advising she was struck in the head, complaining of eye pain.

0: northwest at 30th Street and Emerson Avenue, reference to 1050 PD, send me a 3-vehicle accident, Subaru, Chevy, and a Denali.
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0: report. Can respond to the area of Walmart, Southside. 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It's going to be a silver Elantra Hyundai, bearing a 28 of Ocean 61022 Adam, pulled in at Walmart.
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Direction 4, respond to 805 Clement Avenue in Belpre for an 87-year-old male, fallen, unknown on injuries. 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
0: I have you en route to 805 Clement Avenue in Belpre for an 87-year-old male, fallen, unknown injuries, approximately 300 pounds. Belpre Fire is marking on scene at this time.

Central Station 6, respond to 607 Poplar Ave in Williamstown for an 65-year-old female complaining of general pain. Time of alert 1348.

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0: I have en route to 607 Poplar after 65-year-old female complaining of general pain, history of lung cancer, also unable to get her up off of the chair, I'm assuming, requesting you through the garage, advising it's easier for you to come down the alleyway.
2: Ten-4. Do you want three separate or do you want me to attempt to get three from one?
3: It doesn't matter.
2: 10-4, 1351.

0: Roger,
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0: Probably if you're close.
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3: We just rolled up on a 1050 here, 30th at Emerson. Not sure if you're aware or not. I believe there's going to be at least one person in transport to EMS in route this location, by any chance.

0: 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PD has been upgraded to PI, advising at least one patient needing transport. Time of alert, 1352.
1: Emerson, now we'll take that.
0: Again.

0: 34. Respond to the area of 534 5th Street. It's going to be the Salvation Army for a 1050 PI, 78-year-old female, complaining of neck pain. Time of alert, 1357.
1: 70, a black Buick, and a female in a red car. There's a female complaining of neck pain.
2: 30.
3: Go ahead. 10-8 from this car. I'm in the area. 1050 at Salvation Army, held back 33.
1: 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Copy 10-8, is that the only traffic?
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4: Buick Encore and a red Ford, and they're pulling onto the Salvation Army lot.
6: Four rescue ones on scene.
4: Or copy rescue on scene.
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0: We're good. Henry, 726052, check status. And we're semi.
1: I'll be square.
2: That's a copy.

45 at 27 returns to Tillin subject. It's going to be valid. Also, there's going to be a CDL that's valid as well.

0: first name is going to be a Vesta Detillion. It's going to be a female.
1: Yeah, that's not accurate.
0: 10-4.

0: Roger.
1: Where's the Mississippi at?
0: The PI is going to be near the Salvation Army, 534 5th Street. I believe they pulled into the Salvation Army there.

0: Central 486.
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1: We have a pending check welfare, Tiff Street and George Street. It's going to be for a female, has a black dress on, possibly 1083 related, doesn't have any shoes. Should be walking on George Street. Direction of travel is going to be towards Charles Street. Yeah, 14-0-3.

Central, I have, this is 406. I have Williamstown Fire coming the alleyway off West 6th Street.

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1: 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Attach, check point 4.
0: 14-13. Copy it, inbound Camden, 14-13.

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1: 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I'll still head that way.

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1: We're clear from the scene here, Emerson 30.
0: Yeah, 4 heavy clear, 1470.

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1: Teleport 4282.

Yeah, respond to 1515 19th Street, reference to 1015, one party to a female on a carport screaming, arguing, parties are separated at this time.

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Can you back 41? We've changed it to 16 in progress. 1515 19th Street. Yeah, 1412.

0: 19 status.
1: 4-5.
0: Yeah, 14-3.

Central Station 2, respond to 1241 Pike Street for a 70-year-old male complaining of general pain all over. Time of alert, 1429.

3. I have en route to 1241 Pike Street for a 70-year-old male complaining of general pain all over, advising difficulty ambulating, approximately 300 pounds, requesting back door, also requesting a silent response.

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Repeating, Marietta, Maine and Belpre are now off diversion. 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
1: 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This is en route. I have you en route to 100 Patriot Center Drive, apartment 306 for a 74-year-old female. Daughter's calling in for advising. She hasn't heard from her since 8 a.m. History of heart issues and high blood pressure. Location notes advising Google does not take you to the correct address. These are going to be the apartments located directly behind Lowe's.

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Time of alert, 1455.

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7, I have you en route to 168 Ballard Run and Elizabeth Crox Streets of Tucker's Creek Road and Murray Hill for a 69-year-old female, fallen, possible broken nose, advising, complaining of shoulder and arm pain.

124. Whatever, respond to 1927 Street, reference to 1016 in progress. Call, I got a third party call making it also third party. Advised our friend was out of town and there's a possible 1016 going on here. 17 was advised that the stepdad in this house struck the stepdaughter. All parties would be a swagger subject.

44. Down to Magistrate Court, they have a DV order for pickup.

Central Station 4, respond to 1824 Murdoch Avenue. It's going to be St. Joe's Recovery for an approximately 70-year-old male needing to be evaluated. Time of alert 1503.

Washington. I have you en route to 1824 Murdoch Avenue. It's going to be St. Joe Recovery. Approximately 70-year-old male needing to be evaluated. 17 wasn't able to give much information. She just advised she's worried about his decline in reference to alcohol abuse.

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Station 3, respond to 1203 55th Street in Vienna. 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

3, I have you en route to 1203 55th Street in Vienna for a 79-year-old male, fallen, unconscious, not believed to be breathing at this time. 17 hung up before we could give CPR instructions.

0: You respond to 1203 55th Street in Vienna. 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
0: Unwitnessed.

0: law enforcement en route?
1: Is there any, if there's no Zone 4 trucks, 418 will head that way.
0: I have you en route to 1203 55th Street, possibly DOS, 79-year-old male, unwitnessed fall, not breathing. Central Station 4, disregard your actives, please.
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1: Respond to 625 32nd Street, reference of in verification. It's going to be for Chevy Camaro 1977.
2: Same, and just a few minutes. Wait, slow to respond.
1: Go ahead.
2: Don't meet tonight.

Respond to 327 Zanana Street, reference to 17 a person. 17 is going to be the owner of this business. He's going to be out back by the food truck. Questions, we can also reference to some rats on the square.

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1: Hello. Station 2, respond to 415 Division Street. It's going to be the Speedway for 1050, possible PI, unknown on injuries. It's going to be a white Subaru versus a white Ford airbag deployment. Time of alert 1542.
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0: 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He's advising no injuries.
1: 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There's going to be no injuries. It's going to be a PD only, no injuries.

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1: Yeah, 4, 1545.

0: Close to 31. Subaru Sedan, have you burned down the other?
1: Jaguar, 1350.

0: bud.
1: Can I get the fire department for like antifreeze and debris?
0: Yeah, 450 if you want.

Central Park Expressions. Respond Speedway Division Street, 415 Division, for fluid cleanup after a vehicle accident. Time of alert, 1552. Copy 6, have you now?

0: 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Your ground attached.
1: 10-4. Also, Rockies is in route with one.
0: Okay.

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run a flag down reference to a subject passed out at the Latrobe and 13th Street Church. Should I talk with it on the way?

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0: 10-4.
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3: And you head towards Pleasant View Towers, 1205 9th Street. They have an unwanted male subject there in a tri-colored shirt. Walking around the property, appears to be 1083. They're trying to get in the building multiple times. It's on the 12th Avenue side. 17's maintenance with the building.
2: Thank you.

0: 8:30. Good. Is that going to be the same subject you spoke with this morning?
1: I'm going to say it is.
0: Or do you need another unit to head that way?
1: I shouldn't. He's been pretty cooperative. All by.
0: 4.

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25. Can I respond to 280 Park Center Drive? Somebody like Gabriel Brothers referenced to 1017 in person. 17 left her wallet in the changing room. She's concerned they may have made copies of her information. Requesting to speak to law enforcement in person.

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0: Spencer, he's been advised that management doesn't want him on the property. 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
1: Negative. Not that they advised.
0: 10-4. He's been advised not to get back on the property. Send me 24-10-8.
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now. We are now at the 508 Martown Road, 17 on this is third party, advising 35-year-old male, possible CVA, complaining of chest pains.

0: respond to 1920 Park Avenue near the substation. Reference to 1015 in progress. So we had a black female that came up to 17, approached the 17 about the 17's children. Some rough housing that was going on there.
1: This 24 report tonight.
2: Thank you.

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0: storm in the area. Can you ask the 17 a description of the prone party?
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2: Thank you.

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0: 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That flooding on Core Road has been dissipated.
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Could be for a 58-year-old female, UTI, unable to ambulate. I'm at page 1734.

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0: respond to 110 Nicolet Road, Italy Cedar Grove. 70-year-old male, fallen, did strike his head, advising of a laceration. Unable to stop the bleeding at this time. Time of page 1744.
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Central, 426 will become 7 on a transfer.

Central, 139, 144. Chuck Welfare, 1025 threats at 704 19th Street, 704 19th Street, 17 is third party advising her son's girlfriend has been making 25 threats and comments about considering killing herself. We don't have an exact address. We have a name card that matches the subject's name and approximate age at 704 19th. He is requesting a call back with a disposition. It's causing a laceration to the back of it. They've been unable to stop the bleeding. He'll be at the nurse's station there.

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0: That vehicle's in tow, be around to 10.
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0: boarding board number.
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0: Negative contact here. No signs that anybody is here. Have EMS 22. We'll get the 17 call.

Central 403. 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Status.

0: But the subject was getting her belongings back at 2507 22nd Avenue. She's there currently. Prom party's there as well. Just wanted to stay civil.
1: Central, I'll take care of that.
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O2 sat reading in the 80s on 2 liters as well. Have a page 1825.

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Advising O2 sat currently in the 80s on 2 liter, complaining of head pain. She had no loss of consciousness.

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0: 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He's going to be at the One Church, 1900 St. Mary's Avenue, in a white Chevy pickup. He's needing to go to 1003 19th Street to collect belongings. Break.
1: Good.
0: There was a DV order in place against another Pomeroy subject. It was Century Lease. He was still advised to have law enforcement assistance.
1: 10-4, I'm 23.
0: 10-4.

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0: 1 respond to 2301 Kennedy Avenue, Parkersburg. It'll be Milestone Senior Living. 38-year-old male, chest pains, elevated blood pressure for the last 2 hours. He'll be waiting in the front. Time of page 1848.
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0: Eastern Union Route 2301 Kennedy Avenue, Parkersburg, Lee Milestone Senior Living, 38-year-old male, chest pains, elevated blood pressure for the last 2 hours. He'll be waiting in the front by the front door.
1: Copy, thank you.

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0: 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He's been placed. 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

0: Quad 1 to Wood County EMS.
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0: 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How do you copy this on VHF?
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0: 4. Thank you much.
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around 1920 Park Avenue, Parkersburg, B City Park, by the tennis courts. 72-year-old female, fallen, struck her head, is bleeding, did not lose consciousness. Have a page 1954.

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1: 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It'll be City Park by the tennis courts. 72-year-old female, fallen, struck her head, is bleeding. 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She's going to be negative on blood thinners.
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2: They did advise they were like on the tennis courts there. She had fallen while playing.
1: We may have found someone.